it's possible traffic coming from 40 miles an hour, put it that way. One, it's too dark, you know, it might be a bonfire.

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1: Right?
0: Another 2 laps?
1: Yeah.
0: That's a better effort tonight.
2: Yeah, but I don't know.

0: You walk in an only space in half of the time. Hey, your horse, Charlie. Your horse, I keep back away. Is that a lesson?
1: Oh,
0: that's not right.

I haven't been caught yet. Pepsi, I'm not caught yet. Come on, boys, it's up yet. Hurry up.

0: Go, boys, peg it! Peg it! Sprint! Go!
1: Jesus Christ, I couldn't swarm the bees.

0: after like putting max efforts in.
1: Yeah.
0: And this was like after like a good like base of work, but you were sort of fucked anyway. And then

0: 2-1, boys. Hey, 2-1. It's like night after the first one. Why not? You know what?
1: Yeah. I saw you got the wheel. I was like, I'll flip it. I was going to come past you.
0: Enough for you.